0: 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Principal Veterinary Officer Dr. Michael Bea, Italim see all wild animal where well, Likam Lofanwa do emi all unusual animal, mo people must report them quick time lo office plus biosecurity. Dr. Bea Italim see all animal all same only save make them threat lo people include health risk. Emi make them talk to careful em seal where people he look lo island lo futuna where lo report the so MC last time where well, he spot them emi around 10 years pass.
1: Mimi make an assessment lo all photo el all been posted mo all video emi look all same emi one healthy seal emi no show any sign lo all sick here be suppose emi show any kind sign yes mi fla save go down lo sand beach mo investigate from emi start look lo picture where emi stop close up lo all man mi want to make sure say emi no got one sick where emi save case mo all man όλοι close up los see.
0: Τι πατμίνι που τον κονσεντού σε ολσί λόλι σαβε καρέ μολσίκ, ενκλούτουμ τύπι, μο H5 pet flu, μολ ναρφλα σίκ. 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Community must support them all beginning with them disability law school. National Education Program Manager, lo Ministry of Education, Marichona. Itale maot lo time em historian with them radio fanwa to education segment, se learning em iplo everyone.
2: Community, churches, all leaders, even all chiefs, you me everyone, you me work together. And government, all partners, you me want to promote one positive attitude towards a disability. Plan the time inside the community play you me. You me simply you me stop separate them something. Maybe lo side lo language play you me too. You me discriminate. You me work together play you me against some discrimination or exclude someone inside lo. One lol walk together play you me. Also you may encourage some all parents, all families, plolly support them all beginning with them disability, plolly must enter them one la school. Suppose you stop close up one la family, you stop you cut one la beginning, you may support them family. They can beginning go inside the school. Plow you may have help together, play you may identify them all beginning while you stop lo home from you meet all more same say. No leaving one beginning him is stop behind.
0: Εμεί τοκ-τοκ πλο National Education Program Manager αλλο Ministry πλο Education Μαρί Τσόνα. Number 4 Pacific Feminist Forum είκο έτλο φίτσι λο Βίγια with them strong vla team Feminist Futures Just Pacific. Forum εμεί τεκέμ together all feminist organization activists partner 19 country including Φανουατου with them 6 woman representative. Forum ya mi focus lol issue we stop affecting all woman all kelo Pacific mo double me game sua se all woman only cut one safe equal mo just future lo an interview with them VBDC news chief executive officer mo found up human rights coalition and pakwa em dalem se one all co principal pro feminist em blo me game sua se all Pacific young woman mo kelo likat right blo live free mo safe
3: Pacific women and girls only cut right blo agotali free lo make him say, but you look at any system of patriarchy whereby himself they come lo any challenge him right will get up lo get all the exercise him rights block the free without any form of discrimination. You got feminist solidarity with that meaning say any base the mutual respect with them honesty more open discussions lo some discussable differences lo maybe not woman but how long maybe let's work together or some one team we look to lo universal or some you need lo or what I'm not universal goals for him come let me find them me together more all regional goals for example Pacific regionalism and then you also took at well, integrated quality healthcare where have been stuff in place with the education system, lo you me. And then the two, we got sexual reproductive health and rights. And how now? Accessibility have you some of them. Maybe good or you know good. What them now girls were suppose all girls only want the family planning. Well, the place will stop you. Well, it's not a car easy or in the car. Probably had to mass. So, Amy Sass, only must spend.
0: Amy Voice Blow, Chief Executive Officer, mo founder of the Human Rights Coalition, and Pakua. On his low side, low sport fanatu assistant referee Jeremy Karai, he got some appointment to officiate lo FIFA Under 17 World Cup, which by taking place lo Qatar lo number 19 November, kasem 13 December. Emiami number 2 FIFA tournament lo Karai, pambai mi join with them referee lo New Zealand Calvin Peck, mo assistant referee lo Samoa Malai Tala Salo Sala Noah. FIFA Mitsusum 81 match officials lo 36 member associations lo officiate lo tournament we got 48 teams mo 104 match. Mo dem news lo sport and I put them end lo Paradise 98 FM News.

Susana, mi nice for a local string band you've been harem. If the time limit to 14 minutes, and me lego one time low 11 o'clock low today. Welcome back, low one of the medium show, blimit to blow today. You've been joining him company blow S and Jack with them with the 11 a.m. news update blow you me blow today. Before you stop, continue with the selection blow music blimit for today. But you need to look one him VMTT. We got about weather blow yumi blow today, Thursday, September 24, 2026. Cloudy conditions in Mr. Overlow most, but blow most of the group with them windy conditions and chances blow brief showers of rain. Him expected overlow, but blow some parts blow island. You may get moderate, fresh to strong southeasterly winds in Mr. Blow Overlook Group and one severe weather warning. Weather for strong inland winds in Mr. Overlook Full Group. Maximum temperature blimi blow today. Hemi range from 24 degrees Celsius down the south to 28 degrees Celsius on the blow north. Minimum temperature blow tete low night. Hemi expect him 14 degrees Celsius down the south to 23 degrees Celsius on the blow north. I got one marine strong wind warning. Hemi stop blow all the coastal waters blimi low from Watsu from Torres, Kasem and Naitom. Weather on southeast winds plus speed 21 to 30 knots. More rough salt water, sea local wave is of a Kasem 2.5 to 3 meters. More one low southerly swell, semi expected. Hemia, emi short weather update blimi to blow today. When you're just listening, them you harem you pay my attention. Look at the wind, weather warning when we come out, and you plan them they blew according to what you heard. Anyways, you enjoyed this combo number here, Amy Macheri by Jay Berry.

All right, Demi Puka by Gis Tainel with them techno. Kai si mi basem half plus again our blue medium show blue me to blue today 30 more minutes less than 30 more minutes to go before you stop and that am favorite time of the day I mean lunchtime but with them the post to Facebook with all the fire post going low Facebook about Silu and we've been spotted town at Futsuna. Lo Tavea province hemi unusual blue you me since you me for a warm climate really me me please me otter so you mean rather kind animal or some marine animals who you Mr. Look every time but Department of Biosecurity and Mr. Ba one they remind him everybody suppose you've like cattle families down there will he no save information and me no save casting more that please let them go there save keep him distance flow you low Celia from say they are really cute. You look for the way you post them, it's like for they nice to most. Everybody is curious only one they look Celia and me cute. But Seal Emmy one predator, yes. Hemi no one fluffy teddy bear. No, this animal hemi one predator and safe cause him injury. Lo all human being. Hem emi especially lol bikinini no kokulo sablem emi save karem emi karia blol tisis tu so emi save kadwa tisis istal body blem you kokulo sab yutatem you might get infected lo anem sick hemi kad ends with them recent case case blow bird flu em stab in Australia li find mo cecil emi spread them flu ya yeah? So you mean with them tropical climate, you mean it can be very stressful to them. Yes. So please, you know that this is a reminder from the Department of Biosecurity. No, that you know, feed them and definitely, you know, let them all begin in the blue go close sublime. Suppose you spot them. Start long enough, keep them distance. Please enjoy them sight. Enjoy the sight from a distance, but do not get too close and report them. With all the fire posts on Facebook, you miss having say yes. There's a usual unusual animal down low Tafia province, and thanks to that, Department of Biosecurity me come out with a reminder. Yeah, blow you me keep him distance from me, little kind animal also. So maybe by me no, it's not gonna be the second time. By you me look, I think the future we'll see more of this exotic animals or marine animals, but. Yumi never survived. We never know. Maybe Emmy got lost, or maybe Emmy. We don't know. There's a lot of maybe there since weather blew me. Water blew me. Emmy different. Low place to Emmy come out them. So, to bear in mind, keep him distance for you, cause you no want them cause one sick or you no want them cause one injury from that animal. Anyways, that is one community update for you. So you got any families down in Otavia province to remind him, and. Not just a seal, but suppose you look any unusual activity, make sure blue, you notify the authorities, people responsible. Blue is have one make him. He's back into play this into blue this time. We have Mary Fanwatu by Rangi, the soul coming right now.

Alright, nice to see you here by Monique Sega, Emmy Ockerman by Monique Sega. I'm Jack Bloomy too. Then 1 minute, and Mr. Blofine one time, low 12 o'clock. 12 o'clock, and soon him to join him company blow FBTC News team with them all the 12 PM news update news bully then blow you me blow today. And when it's up normally if you look at the driver, you lose the driver out there. If you guys are filling up the tank today, take note look at the prices blow mazut the diesel will be increased. And one main factor you may from him say me behind the increase and decrease blow fire fuel low you me low Vanuatu, not just Vanuatu but around the Pacific. Emmy with them ongoing conflict lo Middle East and Emmy create them uncertainty around lo global oil supplies blue me and we make them international energy prices and we go on that. This is why we get the price fuel blue price and we go on that. And then sometimes you go blow you bam fuel you see go down by and this changes and me it happens and so we need to accept it. So the drivers keep him new price in mind and we stop by this site for you go view all up for today. You drive safe and you take him extra gear out there as well. You enjoy this next number coming up in me, I will now by Chuvi.

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1: Hello, mo welcome lo Paradise 98 FM News. Condition blo El Nino o long fra try time isave strong mo mol place li save cam try to mas lo manis we stop cam climate of this TVC and under lo department blo medio italem si ol sign lo solo da atmosphere lo pacific stop su MC El Nino ino stop o stop cam strong. All recent condition now ya ipitim finish category blue and very strong El Nino. I got pitim 90% chance El Nino pa emi kuet blo kam strong mo lo ol manis wis tap kam. One all peak flowery emi ase I got small rain mo we save kosem sete it's blo water lo planti area. Climate division italem se ol mano li save face em to risk blo push fire from crown mo push fire is tap kam mo try. Principal veterinary officer Dr. Michael Bear, italim si ol wild animal we li kam lo fanwa du emi ol unusual animal, mo pipo li mas report em quick time lo office lo biosecurity. 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

0: area administrator blo fuduna blo migem sua se animal ya hemino kosem am community mas sabote mol pikini ni wetem disability lo school national education program manager lo ministry blo education marichona idale maot lo time em historian wetem radio fanwa to education segment se learning em blo everyone
1: community churches all leaders even all chiefs you may everyone you may work together and government all partners you may want to promote one positive attitude towards the disability plan the time inside the community play you may simply you may stop separate them some something maybe low sight low language play you may too you may discriminate you may work together play you may against some discrimination or exclude someone inside law one lol walk together play you me also you may encourage some all parents all families plolly support them all beginning with them disability plolly must enter one la school suppose you stop close up one la family you stop you cut one la beginning you may support them family yeah. They can beginning go inside the school lo you may serve help together play you may identify all beginning while you stop lo home from you may tell them all same say no leaving one beginning him is stop behind
0: emi tok plo national education program manager lo ministry of education mari chona number 4 pacific feminist forum ikoet lo fitchi lo wiga with them strong vla team feminist futures just pacific forum ya mi tekem together all feminist organization activists partner 19 country include fanwadu with them 6 woman representative Forum ya mi focus lol issue we stop affecting all woman mol kelo pacific mo double megen sua se all woman only cut one safe equal mo just future lo an interview with them vbdc news chief executive officer mo founder of human rights coalition and pakwa em dalem se one all co principal pro feminist emi blo megen sua se all pacific young woman mol kelo likat right blo live free mo safe
2: pacific women and girls so likat right lo agota live free lo bekem se by look at any system lo patriarchy we by him self the camp lo any challenge him right will get up lo get all of the exercise of rights block the free without any form of discrimination you got feminist solidarity we stop in him se any place lo mutual respect with honesty more open discussions lo some discussable differences lo even on woman pe how long maybe let's work together or some one team we look to lo universal or some we need lo or what I've known universal goals for him camp lo him point to be together more all regional goals for example Pacific regionalism and then you also took at all integrated quality healthcare where heavy stuff in place with the education system lo you mean and then we too we got sexual reproductive health and rights and how now accessibility have your so on them every court or you know court what them now girls were suppose all girls you want the family planning or lo where place will establish him or is the carrem easy or is the carrem probably have to mass or heavy sass or must spend
0: Emi voice blo chief executive officer mo founder of Human Rights Coalition and Pakua. On his low side blo sport fanatu assistant referee Jeremy Karai ikasem appointment blo officiate lo FIFA under 17 World Cup we by taking place lo Qatar lo number 19 November kasem 13 December. Emi ami number 2 FIFA tournament blo Karai pambai mi join with them referee blo New Zealand Calvin Peck mo assistant referee blo Samoa. Malai tala salo o sala noa FIFA mitusum 81 match officials lo 36 member associations lo officiate lo tournament we got 48 teams mo 104 match mo dem news lo sport and I putum end lo paradise 98 FM news

0: Alright, Paradise listeners, welcome back. That's our Blue Medium Show, Blue Medium Show today. That nice number you've been having me echo with them. The Gero Ama, Hemi Budu time, Blue Medium 11 minutes, and we past 12 o'clock. And sports fan, this one is for you. Yes. Suppose you use the volume of the matches for MSG Prime Minister's Cup, where Mr. Ben down at Pula. But you noticing win blow, but you saw a win blow of the ladies yesterday over New Caledonia with a one score blow of 5. And 10 for today, we have the boys Bali Blay versus Solomon Islands at HFC Bank Stadium down low Sufa. For now, two and me come into this match after a 1-0 victory over Lo Fiji, that is low 21 September, with them Peel Kaltak now, him score and winning call brother into the 70th minute. So today, for now, two and me face him Solomon Islands. Emi one before Pacific football matchup. Yes, you want a football fan before what to remember when place you stop watching them from Port Vila, maybe Lowen Island. You watch through Facebook, you stop watch low from Torres because my night chum. Anyway, you stop watch them supporting the athletes for me is more. It's about more than the result. So fingers crossed, you may expect one good follow came long afternoon. Yeah, recognizing work progress, the sacrifice and the commitment that goes into representing Fonotu out there. This is the MSG Prime Minister's Cup, people. So boys, all the best out there on the field. You can also watch it live on television for Fonotu as well. And the game, it's today at 3 p.m. that is Fonotu time. So come out with the mother jersey blue, come out with the crew blue, sit in front of your TV or maybe watch the phone blue. No, it's the data blue, no, make him tata blue, go to it. So good luck and shout out to Gam Livla for representing the flame flag blue to me I all time. Anyways, Emmy lunch hour as well. So whether you stop this site blue, you go out for lunch, you make sure that you grab him on LT Kakai and you is listening outside low from Watu time blow you me too. You check a time blow match and then you can watch it low on time blue. Suppose you know the watch him recording after, you can watch live match as well. But in the he's back into playlist play me blow this lunch hour, we have Gongora here with them by your side coming right up.
1: Back with the hits. Let's go.

All right, we have Love Takes Over by It's Hey Fit Cool. What's up with them, Gelly Roland? Semi nice, all number you've been harem. Time, let me do 6 minutes. Let me stop the final one time, low 12:30 inside low studio. You still stop with the company, let me joy. Yet, you're together half an hour and 1 more hour to go before you stop wrapping up. Meet AM show, let me blow today. But Paradise Family, and quick reminder, blue you stay alert. Since Vanuatu, him is the currently Vanuatu is responding to several health outbreaks. You may get the all outbreaks will sick, and you may get all narfla assets or disaster and tragedy. We may have in low country, so we have you may get all dengue cases. Thank you, fever cases, low southwest a father. So, MA minister, you may get dengue outbreak. Lo Evate Mo Santo and Lo Ambai, you may get Ashwall and Mr. Volcanic activity, volcanic eruption and Mr. Appen. You may get Betuzis, where me one lo get a sick outbreak, where me have been lo island lo Ambai. And you may get Rota Fires Town Lo Tana. Rota Fires and me cause lo watery diarrhea, where me have been lo the fair province lo island lo Tana. And you missed up deal with them over the conditions lo El Nino. Yes, El Nino. Dry time water shortage and me some lo something where me negative sites or by the let's say conditions lo El Nino. And also you may look MV Matui maritime incident where me actually me say in full country. And not just that, you may get the previous monies, you may get the incident low 6 for the people really lose the boat down low Erumango. So we are dealing with a lot of things. You may not forget them of volcanic activity, like I said, Lo Ambai and Ambrem, including reports of volcanic ashes. So Ministry Blo Elts and Mr. Come Together, Blo Emi, let him you miss a reminder again to everybody, Blo, you need to Blo, you make him or something, you practice him good hygiene. Please stop him spread blow sick log other places town name number blow outbreak blow sick little different provinces please you me and all narfla places where you stop noticing sign blow El Nino like shortage of water blessing me thry you mean more atem up eco mall or natural disaster where me stop finish. So whatever it is that you do, make sure please you know make it one something blow but you cause him one more disaster upon disaster one minim hemi like. For example, you go lo karen, you me look se bless me that I after you go, you put him 30, you know, mug him around lo bless for 30 blue, you clear him, so fire emi spread. That way fire emi spread, emi create one narafla problem by again, lo community blue, lo island, lo place, we used to believe flema. And, it's not just that, then we water emi short, you me drink water where emi contaminated, or you drink one water where emi no clean, you get sick, so, with everything where Mr. Babylon right now, Emi could blow you me look out them could you or this time look out them good family blue look out them good the member blue community blue and listening all time blue you are among the updated information you are a one now all the authorities will start put them out blue you mommy into follow him low all time or same so but this family please stay vigilant out there look after them else blue you one more importantly follow my advice more update where Emmy stop come out all time stay informed stay prepared and take care of yourself and your community and he's back into playlist being to blow this lunch hour we have Ruatu LSP with them song title Awo Perez coming right up.

0: Suppose picking a nip long you a week, you got fever or you got pain long knee, ankle mo elbow, throat is sore, or joint only sore up or sore, mono save workout good, chest is sore, you must look out. Hemi is have come from one sick where only call him acute rheumatic fever. Hemi save spolem heart mo come rheumatic heart disease. Bear you miss have stop him. Take him picking in a quick time, go long one clinic close up long check him. Suppose you miss stop him strep AGM, you may protect him all heart long on picking in. You miss stop him rheumatic heart disease. Look out him could help long you today.
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Erabini 2 by John Ree. Me that nice number you are at time blew me to 3 more minutes and stop before one time low quarter to 1 low this afternoon. And low one and bless you still listening from. Welcome on board. Welcome to the medium show blew me blow today. This is Choya keeping you company. Suppose you just joining me, Vila. Like I said, welcome, and you passing one nice for lunch, one nice afternoon out here in Paradise Family. You need to talk about safety for minutes. Safety blew me too. Sometimes a small one, small something we say make him, one small, just a small, smallest decision we use and make him. Emi is having me gone big for a difference, low one Emi Mr. Baben or low life player. So, like examples, was it a drive slow, you slow down. Suppose you saw what the road tremble, you stay alert. Make use of one of them happening around you while you're walking. Suppose you stop travel by boat, pay attention to the official weather and maritime warnings. Suppose you stop head out with them with a friend's view, look after one another. I mean, small something where you miss a make him. And if the authorities only tell them one warning, you come out, you know, ignore them, pay attention to that. With among the recent events where for now to Mr. Experience MME remind them, you me everyone just how important preparation with them listening to official safety advice can be. Yeah, even though not some wait blow one something, one bad something, blame me. I've been before to stop taking safety, blame me too. Emmy come important or before you stop taking the game safety seriously. Yeah, so prevention Emmy starts with them. You look out him, you one, you look out them family, blue you. And you look out them community blue you as well. You enjoy last sip of summer by Molly coming right up.

Mosi Mosi by Etu and Ratu is the nice number you've been RM. And a reminder, another reminder, but one Tok Tok. You listen into it's simple enough, please, you understand. So this is by Tok the Zaleta Mother Furo Parafo. He said, and I got, you know what? Plus you start sick, plus you start live healthy. Imokut, plus you live healthy, plus you not sick. So it's simple as that. Stay hydrated, kagayalti, exercise, plante. Exercise was used to sit down office, lo full 8 hour shift for you. Lo morning, maybe you jump the bus, lo morning you can then, lo afternoon you can walk, But you save him 150, 200, or I don't know, you can walk to one place, you stop in Baslem and then you transit. But to you guys who live around Portfila, lo municipal area, you can just walk

Okay, but this families you meet pass them 1 p.m. And before we just about get into our next topic or next playlist, Blue Afternoon, yeah. Welcome back, Lo. Last hour, Blue Medium Show, Blue Me Blow today, and this is true. I'm still stuck with them, you, but you do stop for this hour up until 2 p.m. before me Lego you with them next radio friend, Blue Afternoon, Amy Melee. But, before you stop, go ahead with the playlist for me too. But even though one of now FMGDM, we got about weather blew me blow today. I got thing the weather blew then when me come out of FMGT for today, Thursday, 24 September 2026. You may look me cloudy over most of the group. With them windy conditions, more chances for brief shower, for rain. And me expected over parts of the some parts for islands. Blow you may love to moderate one moderate fresh to strong southeasterly winds and Mr. Blow of all group. You may also got severe weather, blow strong inland winds and Mr. Overlo group as well. And maximum temperature of blow today, hemi range from 24 degrees Celsius down low south to 28 degrees Celsius under blow north. Temperature blew me below the day or night, hemi stop between 14 degrees Celsius down south to 23 degrees Celsius under blow north. Hemi got one marine strong wind warning, hemi stop in effect blow every coastal waters blow yumi. One southeast wind with them speed blow 21 to 30 knots. More rough salt water, it looking over the wave is a vegasem 2.5 to 3 meters. Low southerly swells and me expected as well. So one in bless low Vanuatu where you stop listening. Let make sure you know, make sure you survey one MME weather low area blue before you stop air out, especially lo you stop travel or you stop walk outdoors or you stop air out to sea low boat or ship blue me too. You may enjoy this nice run number coming right up before you do stop having more of the updates and of what is happening around Vanuatu.

That tribute number you been remembering me, Toko Sawia LSP. Toko Sawia LSP with them song Late Joe Gibson. Every time limit to 20 minutes to me, Lake One Time Low, 1 o'clock low this afternoon. Nice local number you are. Local from okay, the local artist. And speaking of local, you may get the final to made trade show, which is happening low and Blue Money's here. Then we meet and find out to mate. What does it mean that we meet and find out to mate? So blow butum blow talem lo and symbol them find out to mate. You may make them lo find out to. Yes, it's all about supporting all the products, businesses where you made every something where you produce them right here in find out to that we meet and send it from products to the business local to operators. Things like that, all products or something you make them lo fun out to no more, you make a little bit, then we sell it lo or get a man outside that. So in one time everybody miss occasion with the local producers, entrepreneurs, all farmers, food producers, craft people that we go down lo anti-craft lo down, you look all nice lo baskets, you look all this locally made. Well, by me showcase at the time and other businesses, you may have them showcase them all Nivan local products made by one or two people. So save your tape and then we'll see you all about there. You need to support them or the local businesses for you may run one or two. But you need to stop longer the last few minutes for this hour. Soon, I'm going to go you the company blow mainly for this afternoon traffic crew show. You do he's back into playlist blow you me for this afternoon. We have Joe Priest here. This nice number by me, Joe Priest with them song Forever is a Nungulewa coming right up.

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0: I would stand by Anthrax, and that is a song from one of the top one of the hit cartoons, K-pop, Timon Anders. Yes, you one good people fan blog cartoon, you will know that song. But anyways, post nagarman yung metal you lo table today, or if nobody is tell you for lo wiga or lo manisa, well, I am telling you right now. Emi, you are allowed to start again. Suppose you struggle through any something, if you're going through anything and you're not telling someone about it, you know that little friend blue or family blue, well, suppose you feel him say you know fair you, suppose you really say you have to leave me on something or you start again, well, that is just the feeling with them used up feeling, but you allow start by again. Maybe we can have me no goal or a coating lo plan blue, maybe you feel tired, maybe you feel as you want to give up, maybe some things will, you know, work out, maybe that's a lot of maybe, but suppose you stop questioning whether you actually stop making one progress or not progress. I mean, no really need to play me look traumatic or by man only tell us, oh, this person's doing something, or some people only come blowly motivate you, some people they came to teach you a lesson. So progress doesn't have to look dramatic. Sometimes it means simply getting up and trying again. You wake up in the morning, you dress up, and then you go to work or you go to school. One small step, one phone call, one application, one assignment, you're getting it done, one workout, one conversation, you got with one friend blue. Just one decision where you need to play again, but keep moving. So, no compare my chapter blue to someone else's chapter 20. Jenny blue, I'm still blue. You and keep going, like we will keep going with the playlist. Blue in the afternoon. You enjoy this next number coming right up. Amy D major with That's What Love's About.
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1: Alright, so Brothers Family, we've been talking, you missed up Gajap, we've had updates. But right now, Hindus slowing things down. Emi Bat for afternoon. You, lo one place you might be sitting at your desk having lunch, you stop driver on Burfila, or you are simply taking a little moment or time for yourself right now. Coming up, you need to get this number. We are taking you back with a beautiful one here, Emmy from Westlife, with them song titled Soledad. Emmy one look at the song where Emmy. Emi Karim, you do that quiet emotional, Emi giving you that quiet emotional feeling, huh? That kind of song where you no need to be using a lot too. You just sit down, meditate them. Sometimes you need to do that, huh? You sit down, let the music Emi play, and maybe this one by me reminding you of someone, maybe, or maybe by me thinking you go back to one certain time low life for you. Or maybe you just need to appreciate a good melody in the middle of your day or in the afternoon. So wherever you are right now, take one deep breath, relax your shoulders, give him you one a few minutes to just enjoy the music. Paradise 98 FM, we're keeping you company through every mood for you. So here's Westlife with Soledad.

Alright, Paradise family, in this double in blow, today's mid AM show, Biflo Love. Shout out to everyone who you spend the bad blow morning, blue with him here, right here on Paradise 98 FM. Look at the listeners with me around Port Vila, to everyone across the islands, to all the workers, students, parents, drivers, shopkeepers. No, for the Yvela Yvela Stablo house, Yvela Yvela Stablo listening law from overseas. Thank you for stopping out with them, Paradise. Thank you for stopping out with them, Paradise 98 FM. As you start moving to the rest of your Thursday afternoon, remember, blue, you look out them, could you one out there. Look after the people, our friends, families, people in your communities. Well, make sure, blue, you to pay attention all time. Look at the official warnings. Make them a right choice. And, think about safety blue all time. This is Joya. I'm signing out from today's mid AM show. But I'm catching you back again tomorrow, same time. So keep it locked right here, Paradise 98 FM, because the music doesn't stop and the vibes in me definitely doesn't stop right here. You join him next radio friend real afternoon, Amy Miley Mailey, with them afternoon traffic crew show. You got one beautiful Thursday afternoon.

Black Eyed Peas, you just have enjoying right there with them song entitled Where Is the Love. Good afternoon, Leo. Good listeners to Paradise 98 FM. Welcome to Traffic Groove, a show limb to Lou this fella Thursday afternoon with Emily in the studio and in the bus and top of the hour of limb to with them. Update Lou French News limb to the news team inside Long Affibidisi. And also, you're gonna be with me now till 6 p.m. last afternoon, so don't hesitate, block keep him that full limb to Radio Blue and I. Block out and go to the time with me. So as before, I'm to continue the one nice selection music with them. More updates coming up. One update more right here. One Mary Strong wind warning. I'm still stable, effective. Every coastal water speed around Lavanuatu with the one speed blue 21 km 30 knots. So the one rough salt water. Whereby gear up low 2.5 km 3.0 meters with them low southerly swells to them expected. But then this for the time, let's continue back with our songs. And this for the song coming up right now, Emmy Wawaji, Southside Lady.

Good afternoon, Leo. Back in with a pleasure to start listening. We hope to start at one nice full of time, Venice, since long morning with them, Cypress, and you come training with them during the medium show. And I am in afternoon traffic roof loop too. Again, with them, update blow. FBTC looking for a new CEO, Chief Executive Officer. Suppose so you think so you got that qualification, experience for side blue media, blue by stability one team was in FBTC. You stop gathering all details for you are up, and then you stop sending me come through the one link where you have a goal of Facebook and you search up about FBTC new executive chief officer. By you look information by come up to them link plan. So by you send through the link, you know. Anyways, me one short opening time no more, but you look start blow by you apply come from deadline plan by close law number 5 for next month, which is after next week. So time didn't turn around so fast, but stop thinking blah apply, you stop apply now, and yes, by you may continue with them all semaka services we must provide the goal all people blue me globally save keep people that stay informed, entertain and also educate. Anyway, so that this for the time around, we're going to continue this for the song coming up right now. You enjoy.

Get ready for the 2026 MSG Prime Minister's Cup. VPTC, in partnership with the Ministry of Foreign Affairs and External Trade, brings you live coverage of the 2026 MSG Prime Minister's Cup taking place in Suva, Fiji, from 17th September to 3rd October 2026. Catch all the action, excitement and sport pride as the region comes together for this major football tournament. 2026 MSG Prime Minister's Cup, only on Television Vanuatu.

Get PC by Sean Paul, you just up enjoying right there, and also both fila you make at one good fula happiness for this fula day from the morning. I'm Kasemnaya from Isaiah, fula bully happy, and the happiness is for the rain where you may be in, experiencing the day. You know, one big fula rain, and you'll drop snowball of this fula afternoon with them throughout the luncher, but it means still worth the rain. Small drop no more by some make it big fula difference low environment blim to off from same just up and lino rainy been knocked out for. Few weeks now, and then Mr. Seren, what I mean, run out so little people will stop low rural areas, plumy and will stop low hot low Ukraine. But today, you may look rain by again. But, anyways, whether this for a smile, you must continue smiling all the way until the end of the day. Whether this for time around, enjoying this for number coming up from Paradise 98 FM, simply the best.

0: Good afternoon, one nice phone number from Ramo, you just up enjoy. And also an update number right here, suppose we used up a look forward blow, people low vana to make the program whereby suppose blow up and low today with them tomorrow. Yes, and we've been postponed and only that let's say by stop next week on time, low number 9 with them number 30 and mastered low and blow money. So yes, this full event that we postponed, suppose you got planned by somewhere walk about. Keep him good, you want stop safe inside from say now where you missed up him local drop low rains and stuff fall down. So it's good to be inside then going out low swim low rain or lucky drown loss of mat kind. So yes, this for life and then we postpone you go on next week. But then this for the time, continue with the whole nice selection of music, and this for the number is for you.
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Papa mo mama, you save se pikin ni blue istabwea. Give him time blue you. Talk talk with them all keta mo save huya oli stop with them. Care along all pikin ni blue you. You must save webless oli stop mo wet time oli kasem house. 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
1: Paradise 98 FM English News with me, Lodian Willin. Over 300,000 Vatu has been raised through a fundraising drive held over the weekend by Nivanuatu communities in Bay of Blandim, New Zealand. The funds will support families who lost their loved ones in the MV Madui tragedy. The fourth Pacific Feminist Forum is taking place in Fiji this week under the theme Feminist Futures Just Pacific. The forum brings together women from across the Pacific to discuss issues affecting women and their communities. The Black Sands community, Bonivate, has received a new toilet facility as part of the 2024 earthquake response. The community is one of seven communities in Evate receiving recovery support from 2025 to 2026. Adventist Relief and Development Agency, or ADRA Vanuatu, has commissioned an upgraded water system in Tasiriki Village, West Sando. Fuel prices in Vanuatu are increasing as global oil prices remain unstable amid the conflict involving Iran. The new price of 209 Vatu per liter for diesel has now been introduced at fuel stations. Fiji National University and the Fiji Media Association have signed an agreement aimed at strengthening journalism training and preparing reporters for the changing demands of newsrooms. The partnerships coincided with the launch of the Avenues Pacific Center for Communication and Journalism, which will provide training and professional development opportunities for media professionals across the Pacific. In international news, police in Papua New Guinea have rescued 39 Indonesian nationals who were allegedly victims of a human trafficking operations in Port Moresby. The Royal Papua New Guinea Constabulary said five women and 34 men were found being held inside a house in Port Moresby after police carried out an operation on Tuesday. Police say the victims had been offered fake job opportunities through social media before being held against their will. Four Chinese nationals are currently in police custody and police are preparing serious charges against them. Police Commissioner David Manning said there would be no mercy for those involved in trafficking and exploitation. The victims' investigations are continuing, with police working with authorities in other countries to identify other people allegedly involved in the network. The Indonesian embassy is also assisting the victims. And in sports, Vanuatu assistant referee Jeremy Karai has been appointed to officiate at the FIFA Under-17 World Cup in Qatar, which will take place from 19 November to 13 December. This will be Karai's second FIFA tournament, and he will officiate alongside New Zealand referee Calvin Beck and Samoa assistant referee. FIFA has selected 81 match officials from 36 member associations for the tournament, which will feature 48 teams and 104 matches. And with sports news, it brings us to the end of today's English news.

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0: Good afternoon, you ever blessed up listening, Amlem. That was a nice number from Toto Malele. Maris no Katikulu this for the time around. And also, as you stop enjoying one nice for time of the Paradise 98 FM, one update no more right here. You make out one severe weather warning. Severe weather for. A strong inland wind, Himiovare in Vanuatu group, and also Himstab activate right now. So be aware, low light objects around you, even old big flood, three well branches, plain will save fall down easily. Stop away them and no stop close up them, or you know, stop close up something where we need to have a current, Musake Mikam fast you. So that this last time around, by me, continue with the more nice selection music. Enjoy this for the number coming up right now.
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Good afternoon, Leo Viking. Today is my Thursday afternoon. Tomorrow is my Friday. And tomorrow is supposed to start thinking to make one self-trade about one good flakakai or one good coffee. Check them out on a cafe below FBTC where me open this up low morning with them low lunch where by save come and enjoy them time with them all kakai where by save stop low time. Yes, come check them out on a cafe below FBTC. There's good food, there's good menu, drinks, whereby you serve choose from and by you serve enjoy them as it made with love and deliciousness where you serve taste them the time. Anyways, a treat for the weekend will suit yourself for them work all stress so you put them throughout the beginning of the week. I'm gassim naya in a long time to end them tomorrow, but a good treat will definitely help. Whether this for time with them, this will update flow on air cover blue fibidisi. Enjoy this for a number from Mohombi coming up your way.

All she wants is just up and join me right there one nice fella afternoon, Liu. And with them, this fella nice fella afternoon, him to no look sun, lo port villa the deal afternoon, him to look one small rain, and him stuff fall down and blessing me to dark and a little bit windy. And also, with them, this fella weather, just keep yourself warm at all times. Blopa inu saveka sem any call around all places, please me too. What the update be yesterday, especially you've been watching match yesterday, you know, been watching Vanuatu team, yes, women team, only been defeating New Caledonia yesterday, la afternoon, lo 5-0. And we won interesting match, blopa inu save watching, we only been scoring 2 first goal lo second first half, and then the 3 other goals lo second half. So yes, with them this fella win Bulgata yesterday, but I got full up accusation, assumption all over the social media. But he say me. Despite the negative or positive words Bulgata li save karem, receiving lol people lol man bless, yes, all people lol man bless no more, which is all man Vanuatu no more. One something me realize me miss that you know, every time you miss up giving positive talk to all time. Every time you tell me one success or me one success, you may always suck him one negative talk. But this time around you must think positive, think to the good side that suppose you miss him support to me, but always strengthen him up all geta, and by making all geta but you feel that they are loved by their own people or homeland, Bulgata. So, what is this fellow win? You must cheer him, Bulgata. Accept them that Bulgata li represent them. You meet you and now you do Salopisa. So, whoever bless you, Mr. Blem. Suppose one more match may come up. Stay tuned. Blem bless you. Give him an update with them all next match, Bulgata, from the Emmy Live the Television of Vanuatu. So, you must miss them. Blopa is away watch him game, Bulgata, and also support them, Bulgata, through lo TV or through lo online where you save watch them. Whether this will update by you me resume back with them nice with selection music and enjoy this for a number from Channel Local coming up right now.

Out of a mind, Alan Walker Lodis for the afternoon. Good afternoon, Lee. Whoever blessed up by listening, I'm Lem. But the theme blim to Lodis for the week, Lord Abba, but this for the afternoon show. Learning from a mistake and him to stop grow out Lem every day. So today, by him to talk talk, low side blow, by him to no mas compare him journey blim to with a different man. So him to no mas compare him one way you make a you meet to cut with them different man. That's all. You know, compare him. How you live your life blue, lo best friend blue, lo friend blue, lo one friend where you look say life blue me good to you. No, you no compare, you just don't compare yourself to others. So everyone only got all different challenge, only got different pace blue living blue get us. So that way you focus lo own progress blue, mo you start celebrate a small win where you got. And that's Emena by Sim said that's all that matters. You no need to compare them. You want with them win blow different months. Win blame me more pick one. Win blame me more relevant. No. You just don't do that for by spoiler you want more by logo. You start with the one rap is hard at all times. So learn from that and grow from that every day for some one everyday living blue. Whether well, this for a theme blue to this for afternoon, but into receive back with the nice selection music and this one from Malele, Liz Famarasi coming up right now.

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0: Good afternoon and welcome to number 3 hour of afternoon show. Blimi Tulo this for la Thursday afternoon. Payim to karnema with the update lo this for time around where payimi kata cloudy all over the group with the windy conditions and possible isolated light rain and showers per rain in me over in parts blo northern and central islands while chances blo brief showers blo rain in me expected long on narafla places. Yimi kat moderate fresh to strong southeasterly wind in Mivarem group. You may get severe weather warning blow, strong inland wind too. He may stop over them group long this afternoon. We may stop active and cold blue the tail night. He may stop 14 degrees Celsius down south, Caucasus 23 degrees Celsius under long north. You may get 24 degrees Celsius down the south, Caucasus 28 degrees Celsius under the north with them hot blue tomorrow. And also the side of maritime blimmy, you make out marine strong wind warning and stop effect low. Every coastal water blimmy with the one speed blow 21 Caucasus 30 knots with the one rough salt water with a gear up low 2.5 Caucasus 3.0 meters with the one low southerly swells and me expected. Whether this flower update and marine update blim too, but you may resume with the more nice selection music of this afternoon. Enjoy this flower number, custom story, long this flower afternoon.
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2: Good afternoon, one nice fella. CB Music, you just have been joined before Pia Adfetlumi, where me just stop out. And also, as you stop listening, come to Paradise 98 FM, one update no more, say every Thursday afternoon. I got all series, Mr. Out. You know, say Thursday no more, but every day I got all movie and all series will stop out throughout the week. Especially, you know, got something to tell night, you saw it on MTV Blue Laos. You kolo channel blo TV fiblo pa isave folem this fala entertainment or one movie pa isave come out lo 8 o'clock yes or something yes out lo 8 o'clock because we have a news lo 7 p.m. which is news full politin news premium where pa isave live lo television lo Vanuatu whether this for time around by you me continue with the more nice of selection music and this for the song coming up right now and me from Chesua Leo you enjoy.

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2: One good for number blow, Jason Derulo. You just have enjoyed him right there. And this time around, him to make you one a small throwback. One MNA Emmy one throwback song blue. Supposed to me play one throwback song, you know, say Emmy personally blow me. But for those who are least up listening, one MNA Emmy one throwback song blue. Supposed to you want them that throwback song to replay again. Just let me know because we have our WhatsApp app Emmy only stop where you have a DM us and then Bami Vlay answer him, call me right away with the one throwback song blues. So this whole time around, enjoy this full out throwback coming up right now. And me hope say volume already blew me all night. Blow by you save got one good little time with this full song coming up right now.

Kimiela from BC Signal, one nice full afternoon, Liu, and all kind people. Summa, you save se within this full weather, and me time loba you save spella, ting ting plopulu blanket, pa ino kam to mas, pe within will be tiana pa ista pulumikam. But anyways, one nice full afternoon, Liu, by again, where you keep on blow, stop listening, I'm the paradise. 98 low this full afternoon, with the weather, when we stop outside there, one ting ting no more right here, you know, walk part outside, blow by save kasi. Any call or flu from same as I say one strong flu and start pass around supposed to stop local symptoms plan finish so you got you feel say you got flu yeah with you go get yourself checked out look one one clinic facility where Mr. Close up area where you stop them blow by you save a treatment right away with the more medicine blow by you save run out sickness area before you miss I say whether this flu sickness is man by making you me feel tired and feel lazy but in a long time me end the year now. So you do not want the same to blue sickness what you do with them or last money same stuff after by you sex you meet just talk or see good and alone be up and be any time to celebrate say you've been started with the one mean sorry how now you started me up with them but that's how you want to end it with them and me without sickness so get yourself go checked up and also stay safe out there as you stop listening by you me continue with them this for a song all the way from Paradise 98 FM simply the best Mosa I miss you this for afternoon.

0: One good virtual bag from Boyas, where you just enjoy him. And also, you to got few last minutes to my Mr. Blue Rabbi Map this for number 3 hour blim to and then you do stop movie colo next hour blim to where by come with them update Lobisham on newsbeam to the top of the hour. So stay tuned for that at this for a song put on flower from Susanna and CLE Blue by Savetic him to go through lo next hour blim to. Whether this for time, turn them up for Limblue Radio and enjoy.
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0: Climate Division ni talem siol mano li save facem tu risk blong bushfire from ground mo push pai save kam traimo level blongol riva isave go down mo ground isave kam strong hime isave avekte mol 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big flow work plong help em all get the people well feel down yet long tragic plong envy ma do with disaster mental health provisional talk to Jimmy Obet idal himself feeling yam hemi normal pel family mo community ol got one important role plong help em all get the will stop go through long grief, especially all beginning. Mo news long region, Prime Minister plong Fiji, Sitifeni Rambuka, idalem se kaf manino putu man street day, plong mekem general election. Fiji ma solemnekis general election, before olong 6 February 2027, antenit long low plong country. Rambuka idalem long arenset Pacific se day plong election, by deepen long work long parliament long genesim 2013 constitution mo too long time well office up long election only need him long make him all preparation long sports Vanuatu women's national football team he make him one strong performance long MSG prime minister's cup 2026 after well win him new caledonia long big scope long 5-0 long HF Zipang stadium long Suva Fiji More with them sports news, I put them in Splunk Paradise 98 FM News.
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Good afternoon and welcome to Lasawa Blow Traffic Roof this for a Thursday afternoon. And whoever blessed up listening, Gamlem, stay tuned from Sibam to get a weather focus for the next day, which is tomorrow, the last day of the week. Let me decide when I'm going with them to stop, expect them. So, yes, looking for them both, feel about me got brief showers weather tomorrow, whereby you do expect them small rain. And Lolena again, but if I got badly cloudy no more tomorrow. And by this fall time, by you me. Continue back with the more nice selection of music and by use of a enjoying this for the number coming up right now.

And yes, with them all new splimito law every day. You miss, I say, you miss start them new splimito law 6 o'clock in the morning for them, law 7 o'clock with them 8 o'clock. Those are our updates, law all previous news law night after the continue them the morning and all news like new ones for the day. And we start law 11 update the midday and you may continue with them full bulletin law 12 p.m. and also you may got update the English the French. Yes, update the English and we start 3 o'clock and update the French and we start 2 o'clock and you may got update the 5 p.m. which is Bislama News Premi and full bulletin low 7 o'clock in the afternoon. So my timing is planned news premi will come out. Especially you know some when most straight timing say my straight timing so now. So but you may continue back with the more nice selection music since this is the last hour. We have to make the most out of it with the more nice selection and the music premium too. So let's hop in back to it.

And a shout out to everyone who is making way for the Copacabana house right now. And you stop enjoying right blue as you look the Nicolo evening drive blue the paradise 98 FM blue this flat time. You start them day blue with them lots of things on your plate, either any workload or school load or whatever stress you got. Throughout the day, this is the time we best have a go relax. So take some time, Blue, fall and pace for all the traffic, Blue, me all about that. And also, you must relax, good, because you got some house, Blue. Suppose you know, relax, good, you got some house after you continue with the all chaos, Blue, house. You feel the day, Blue, you just start back. And also, take your time as long as it one good for one, but you have enjoy.

0: And yes, good afternoon to you by again. As you stop listening, I'm to get a few last minutes no more. We stop low by Savera Map this for the last hour of the Traffic Group Show. And to stop low last quarter of this for the hour. Anyways, this time almost comes to an end. Remember, no more, so you must finish him this for the week strong. And also, one more day, Mr. Up, you know, tie the up. You may get one more day, blow by you may save a sweat, blow by you may save a profile, blow families, and also blow you one. So that way by you save a gospel, and me tomorrow yet. So by you just stop switch you go to weekend more tomorrow. But anyway, so selection music room too, and start putting me low and rise mood, blow by you save a start them weekend vibe you earlier. But you know, come along to master this for afternoon. You take a me small no more, blow by you save a say. That with tomorrow you go, you just take a custom delight, little Saturday, blue boys are very relaxed, good. Anyways, for this full time, enjoy this full number coming up right now.
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Papa mo mama, Thomas time lo screen is safe take time blo family. 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
1: Paradise 98 FM News with me, Lodian Willin. Vanuatu May trade show long Port Vila, he planned long happen long week yam, long 24 more 25 September, Philippine postpone him. He go long next week for him dead long member long parliament long empire, John Steele that in Quetu, new date long Vanuatu made trade show now yam. Hemi Tuesday 29 more Wednesday 30 September long Independence Park long Port Vila long Tuvla Dayam all producer plong all different island pali come together plong share mode more promoter

0: Lam long FIBRIS news after long all discussion long com oli approvum new flood date long PSC day long Torba province. Non-government organization Action Aid Vanuatu with them all partner long him, he make him one-week training long peacekeeping and honey investing long port villa. Shine him one disability platform. We bring him all woman with them disability, holy come together with some long all participant, holy come out long four island long country. Disability inclusion of visa long Action Aid, Helen Damata, Kalo, idalemse training yam, important tumas, from planted long old woman ya, holy staff finish long making pea farming, long old village long old get them.
1: 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Action Aid, we can back back and lo, or money talk to get a disability platform. Yeah, blow one in only save a make employ, save resilience, low time for disaster. So, all get a yet only identify, say, no, we blow one them make him, blow one them cut B, blow one them farming B from if I find them out, say, I walk look at any hard work, we are talk way. Farming B, it through him, we are talk way. With him in payment to me, flow with the family, we fly save a make him from. Not only that, they help me. If I want to say, help me help him too. All flowers, all pollen, all environment, you me have.
0: News Long Region President Plung Nawero David Adeang Idalemse UN is Nawero Pambai come out long International Criminal Court or ICC. Hemi criticize him to International Seabed Authority from his slow plung make him all rule plung tipsy mining. Nawero, he wants strong support up long tipsy mining. Moi bin support him exploration long seabed long 15 year. Adiang italem to se Nawero Pambai ikam one high income country underneath long OECD system long January 2027. Hemi finish with a message se Nawero I one friend long everyone, mo enemy long no one. Long sports Vanuatu women's national football team he make him one strong performance long MSG Prime Minister's Cup 2026. After well winning New Caledonia long big flash scope long 5-0 long HFC Pank Stadium long Suva Fiji. Winner Campbell someone strong comeback long Vanuatu women after we team in a win long opening match long all get them. More with them news long sports yeah, you put them ends long Paradise 98 FM News.

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1: Hey, to bomba clap, me serving a man, girl, I want you, my yo. 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

Hello, mo welcome long 98 FM News. State House receive yesterday new I commissioner blong South Africa I kam long Vanuatu. Time present them later blong credential blong hem. Yesterday long head of state His Excellency Johnny Sexualehi Talemse Hemiwan Ona mo emi look forward long work together blong South Africa mo Vanuatu. President blong Republic His Excellency Nikenike Vuruparafu Italemse relationship long to Fla Nation is strong for le mol command. Commitment blong tufala. Furubarafu italemse Vanuatu, he value him engagement blong South Africa. Emi go ahead italemse emi got confidence long Mr. Sexuale, long all get a work whereby he make him long Vanuatu. Long mental health, all family mo community, he got big flower work blong help him. All get a people we only feel down yet long tragedy blong envy matu with disaster. Mental health, Professional Dr. Jimmy Obed, he tell him say all feeling ya emi normal, the all family mo community, only cut one important role blong help em all get away, only stop go through long grief, especially all pikinini. Long one education video, Dr. Basil Leodoro, director blong helper one operations long respond global, he ask him long Dr. Jimmy, what I suppose all feeling we come out time, one is stop go through long grief or are em no good emi normal, Mo Dr. Jimmy, he respond, mo talem say yes, all feeling ya, emi normal. Dr. Jimmy talem say he got first stage, blong grief, or arem no good, mo ye explain him. Dr. Jimmy talem say people, he no mas fright, blong talk about mental health, emi no want something, blong same, long hem. One new marine animal, we gam long Vanuatu, hemi putum attention now ya. Time Australia, hemi report them new cases, blong H5 bird flu, long Australian sea lions. Four Australian sea lion long South Australia holy test positive long H5 bird flu. Mo all authorities holy find them all get along pages highland. Time holy gam kasem aerial surveillance. Long Vanuatu one unusual marine animal encounter he been happen earlier long Manisia. Time old man holy look one seal he stop swim round long Futuna Island. Shifting I make him say principal veterinary officer Michael Bia, hemi make him assessment. Follow my photo ya, Dr. Michael Italem Cecilia, he look all same say Emmy healthy. Emmy been contact with them area administrator blong Futuna blong talk about all say one name old man holy mas andelem animal ya. Molong sport Vanuatu women's national football team, he make a one big flash statement long MSG Prime Minister's Cup Sufa. After only winning New Caledonia long Evisco blong 5-0. Long start blong match Vanuatu is swim out se holy cam long feel with the one a ting ting no more hemi blong control em game mo fight kasem hen. Pressure blong Vanuatu make em New Caledonia start blong defense mo after some strong attacking moves Vanuatu find em net. Elina Aruvua mo Leimata Simon only start blong all name blong all Vanuatu goal scorer long match ya. With them all Narfala goals, he make them score, he go on top, Kasem 5. More them sports, and put them end long Paradise 98 FM News, me Marie-Laure Ludvaun, me read him.

Good morning, you're listening to Paradise 98 FM with them Cypress Inside Long Studio. Whatever you stop by, listening to them, thank you to my spy again, plus I've got the company of the old time, the Paradise. Of course, it is going to be a beautiful day today, but whatever you stop him, just blow, give him out weather information, believe me too. But before that, I want to welcome everyone by again, come inside the show, blong this morning, supposed to stop listening to whatever you stop him, either Port Vila, Efate, Outer Islands, Vanuatu, or our region, or supposed to stop listening to overseas. Good morning, Lou. Thank you to my spy again, plus I've got company of the old time, Paradise 98 FM. And we'll start off with they believe me too, weather information, believe me too, very, very important, believe me too, must take him into consideration. So, weather information, believe me too, today, Friday, number 25, September 2026. Emistap calls him. Thank you to my spark in Levenoata Meteorology with them Geohazards Department. Weather information, Emistap calls him. So, today, by me, partly cloudy to cloudy conditions, with them windy conditions, with them chances of brief showers, but you may expect them across Levenoata. You may got light to moderate to fresh southeasterly winds, it's the pass over Levenoata. Hot temperatures for today by Mr. Rain from 24 degrees Celsius down on south, or 28 degrees Celsius in Dublin North. More cold temperatures by ME 14 degrees Celsius down on south, or 23 degrees Celsius in Dublin North. You mean to got one marine strong wind warning ME now in effect for every coastal waters of Vanuatu. You mean to got southeast winds of 25 knots, with them rough seas blowing 2.5 meters. You mean to got low to moderate south southeast with them southwest swells, but you may expect them throughout the Vanuatu as well. So, Manami weather information, leave me to where Vanuatu meteorology with them geohazards department. Only can bloody give him leave me to this morning. All right, and to continue back with the more vibes, you start listening to Paradise 98 FM, the Tropical Morning Show with your boy Cypress inside the studio.

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1: 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You're still listening to Paradise 98 FM with M. Cypress in the studio. Enjoying the good vibes? Yes, of course, Mr. Arab Lissabla, we make sure say, you enjoy more good vibes when we stop. All right, seem to continue with the more vibes coming up. And remember, one special shout out. Istab go out along every bus drivers, with them every keen listeners of Paradise 98 FM. We stop listening on early morning lo today. Hope se pass on to the day, more end of the day, weekend, take a extra care, spell plan day. You been watch too much lo phone from by restrenem eye, sometimes you feel him say, head please to so plan day from resting on half. After a kind lo green later, man, I start strenem eye blue. Make him say, feel him she got one headache, more in no sleep good. All right, enjoy the good vibes coming up your way.

0: 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All right, families and friends, before you meet to move on up, listen, you may just play with me, Savannah no more. You may where you may operate with them all, or say you've been got one people, tragedy when it just happened, or every Matui, all the way to Luganville Santo, in between Luganville Santo, what I mean by. Just play with me, Savannah no more. All domestic vessels, believe me, where you stop, make them sure, say, take them note, or what I'm now, VMGD, I'm just put them down all the time, or Vanuatu Meteorology with them Geohazards Department, you have a go, website lo kadanamo lo vmgd.gov.vu type mm animo lo phone blue or you should check about Facebook page lo kadabe rather you go to website lo look our website na we got updated with the information me stop so you go you check out lo look what up today by me also na me very very important and ikam bakbakan lo yumi lo vmsa na lo give him last talk talk lo ship me save auto no and of course walk properly lo incident no smell bali no save happen mo one way me stop na but you me no save for them me one tak manis lo vanuatu manis lo September 2026 everyone tak manis lo yimi lo vanuatu we full update to lipin especially kota will been lost at sea me sad to us. All right, so please, you mean all domestic vessels, take them into consideration. Me save sometime money under the table or this and that. Pe life lo man, me stalo line to le place. All right, so aim to continue back on the more vibes. 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

0: You are still listening to Gamla Morning, and good morning to you. Welcome back to Paradise 98FM Tropical Morning Show with your boy Cypress inside Long Studio. All right, every bus drivers this morning, good morning, Livla. Thank you to Maspag and the service you've let provide them this morning by dropping all passengers from all destinations, or pick my bokota where you walk the light, or dropping back the house. Thank you to Maslokutula service we've let provide them every day, lo daily lives from Sunday to Sunday. Hey, ma'am, you go to Mas from Seta, you sign up from service here. Even though man only looks, me want easy walk, but me want easy walk, me want hard work. Plus, all traffic we must face, me just start making him. Life in me heart, so me come back and all new councillors believe me, with them government believe me, look, we must open them some, cut them some new road now. You must own with them all plans, so you got them, stop. Yes, me some say got all plans. But sometimes, the more we put pressure on them, the more system we work hurry up. So sometimes, even though it's not a plan, we must make them noise slim by walking Miss Aveguaria. But thank you too much, Lovano, to government of the end of the day, where Miss Ave make them road law, all different road projects, Lovata Nile, Evatewe, and we start taking place. Thank you too much, Mom Miss Ave, if you look, Savese, Miss Ave from full Vanuatu, and Miss Aplo, Evate. So, the decentralized, fixing road, we must decentralize them all. Small town blimi mi corona me fatelo isave spread the more population blimi little bit from now we stop na everyone only walk lo south of fatelo mo mo I mi squeeze lo south of fatelo which is still I mean no good yet we need blimi decentralize make ma town mi pull win small especially lo yumi I ma could blimi make more small town no sempre imitarem se Turmo Valley Mall or sem one mo takape I make finish what am takape mola no me mi one good for idea one time after you look sem every something is talo mall blogata ino money to liha to kam kasem town or something or some you need you must create them now initiative everyone good for initiative mo good the look all buildings all shops all hardwares all is the open all roads we must go from all rural areas you go from mele you go from teuma you do full up shops all is the open you go and man ting ting everyone good for ting ting just make them shows you must have pull win especially the town you hipo some you go some traffic man me full up you look one them how on is affecting you me. It's a few for one, but you look. All right, and to continue the more vibes coming up your way.
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Good morning, you're still listening to Paradise 98 FM, your boy Cypress in the studio. All right, this is Vibes Lablisha by me, before we run my first hour, believe me. Specially dedicated a couple of songs, I call you waste up a listening to this morning. Thank you to my spark, I'm the company, real time at Paradise 98 FM. 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

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Long ambay wata problem ista bet long assessment time all authorities ista prepare long send them emergency wash supply higolong all community we all need him. Wata tracking ista long chulay finish long sampat long north east mo south ambay department long wata resource. Italem se start long time we emergency operation center long province semi activate. Inogatwana situation report about all assessment ya. National Wash Cluster he activate long Wednesday long one manis with them assistance from all NGO more development partners communication office long department Molu Bulu edalem se department is tap work long mobilize all wash resource long go long ambay with them help long elpa one more all partner long weekend all NGO we all is tap inside long Responia, holy include ADRA, Save the Children, UNICEF, Mo World Vision. Council Blongol Minister give him a directive finish drilling work. He must start long ambay before end long September. Focus now ya is tap long 3 men something. Hem ya blong kasem one. Clear ting ting long place where water assistance he need. Blong karem emergency supply go long all community where all he need him. Mo blong start them drilling blong find him a long time water source blong ambay. Parlemen blong Republic blong Vanuatu ipem las respect blong hem blong late John Steele Tarikwetu long wana ceremony we taking place long Port Vila. Folem kasto mo fashion blong Parlemen, Head of State, all immediate family blong late MP, all state ministers, all members blong Parlemen, mo all representative blong all ministry, mo department blong government, holy come together blong give him las respect long former member blong Parlemen, mo leader blong Penama. Blong ceremony ya all dignitaries holy stand up together blong honorem legacy mo contribution blong late John Steele Tarikwetu long Vanuatu body blong late John Steele Tarikwetu by go long final resting place blong hem long Lolowai ambay we all family all chiefs all community mo all people blong Penama by all come together blong make em last farewell long hem long as semak story yet dead blong late MPA. He make him Vanuatu made the trade show long a Port Vila. He move go next week. New date blong Vanuatu made the trade show now ya. He meet Tuesday 29 mo Wednesday 30 September long Independence Park. Long to Philadelphia hol produce some exhibita blong different island. By only come together blong so amount mo promote them local product, handicraft, agriculture produce mo all business blong all geta. Non-government organization Action Aid Vanuatu with them all partner blong hem only make a 1 week training blong beekeeping and honey harvesting long Port Vila. Shine hemi one disability platform where he bring him all woman with them disability only come together we only come out long 4 island long Vanuatu. Disability inclusion officer blong Action Head Ellen Tamata Kalo edalem se training ya emi important to mass from plant long all woman ya all stop finish blong make em be farming long all village blong all geta. All skill we all ka sem long training ya bamba isave help em all woman blong improve form we blong all look out them all be mo take em honey mo to blong all get mo save lo site blong storem mo sale mo ani blong all geta. Blong sport Vanuatu United FC make a 1 strong move blong strengthen em squad blong hem. Blong a second edition long FC Pro League after we club he confirm him signing blong 4 new players. Follow report blong Vanuatu United FC, Claude Aru, Joe Moses, Mo Jeffrey Tasso, we only start play blong Galaxy FC, Papa Yoli join him Vanuatu United. Mo Chak Wanemat, we hemi come long Ifira Blackbird FC, M2 Baba join him squad blong Vanuatu United. All 4 players ya only expected blong bring him experience, quality, more competition inside the squad and Vanuatu United is tap prepare blong comeback long OFC Pro League. Joe Moses, he been got 1 strong contribution blong Vanuatu United long all recent international friendly matches. Mo now ya transfer blong hemi open a 1 new chapter blong. Long professional football career blong hem. Mo dem sports and putumen long Paradise 98 FM News, mi Marie Lolo Dvaun Miridim.

Good morning, you're still listening on Paradise 98 FM. Cypress inside the studio with you. Thank you to once again, Blossom Estacata, company blue all time. And of course, you'll be coming back in the second hour, believe me. So whatever you miss, start listening to this morning, either one bus, taxi, private vehicle, company vehicle, or you start a house, or you start making away, believe me, walk, or you can say walk Venice, or you where you walk the light, when you start back to the house. Good morning, Liu. Thank you to once again, Blossom Estacata, company blue all time. All right, next weather update, leave me to a Mistan by the plus 7 East. Thank you to once again, Lo VMGD. Vanuatu Meteorology with MGO Hazards Department. And weather information, Mr. Colsem. Weather information, Lo, today, Friday, the 25th of September, 2026. Today, by me, partly cloudy to cloudy conditions with windy conditions and chances of brief showers. By me, expect them over Vanuatu. You've got light, moderate, fresh, southeasterly winds, and Mr. Pass over Vanuatu. Hot temperatures for today by Mr. Range from 24 degrees Celsius down low south, or from 28 degrees Celsius in Dublin north. Cold temperatures for tonight by Mr. Range from 14 degrees Celsius down low south, or from 23 degrees Celsius in Dublin north. You do got one marine strong wind warning where me now in effect, but every coastal waters will leave me in Vanuatu as well. You do got southeast winds of 21 custom 25 knots with them rough seas along 2.5 meters. You do got low to moderate southeast with them southwest winds with them swells, whereby you may expect them throughout the solar does will leave me too. So, I'm enemy with the information blowing me to blow day to day. Whatever you stop listening, I'm hope so you take them into consideration. You were supposed to be setting blow you go fishing. Do not do that. Or any domestic vessels where only look warning you. Please take them into consideration. Simple no more. All right. You need to continue the more vibes coming up your way. 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
1: 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Families and friends, we'll list up. 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I mean, we got a sound system. 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

0: Tia Merili, you used to listen to Tropical Morning Show, La Paradise, Night at the Fair, with your boy Cypress. All right, and mi want to make one very special shout out to Blessing, go to Kemi, Tia Meritaina, Villa Distribution Driver, Miss Avese, you want a busy man all the time. One day wishing you one good day, Taina, as I'm today, me end of the week, take him extra care, sir. You mean, well, you want busy man, but take him extra care that we finish work today, go straight to the house. Ayana gara. But anyways, Taina, Tia Merili, thank you to my spark and company, Blue Altara Paradise, 90 FM. 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

0: Good morning, you're still listening to Paradise 98 FM with them boy blue Cypress in a players with good vibes. All right, families and friends, where you stop by listening to Paradise 98 FM at this moment, let them give me some animals. Say yes, manish me no one good for the manish me. So every time you must come to Talemba again, you must take him extra care all time. Look out them good lives, believe me. Start them off there, they believe me. Papa God, they be start off for it all time. Sometimes you be happy too much, but look all blessings, believe me. You be never thankful too, but tell them thank you, Papa God. But time lo need, or time lo sickness no more now. Papa God, they start them for you, believe me. Where you may not deserve them grace, believe me. But still, let me come, believe me, help them, you me. Be thankful. Tell them thank you, them little challenges we must face them. More always make them sure, say, every time you out the house, him, now, Mr. First time. Sometimes but you go through lo rauro onem pa isa ves polem te ibli onem. Ino minim se mi pa isa haram na good full day. Kono one kona ask him God let me forgive him you one first time. After you forgive him all families and all friends blue, he make him heart blue in a straight. Or partner blue. Me animo. Ask him no God mo talent thank you lem all challenges we isa face him too. From se pa emi gamblo, em pa emi staplo overcome him all time. Alright, so me just one encouragement, but me not preach all time, but from me want something where me must encourage you, me, you be not a straight man, but you must put to make him sure, so quote him, start off for it all time. Alright, to continue behind the more vibes, coming up your way, you start listening to Paradise, 98 FM, it is simply the best.
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Good morning, all families and friends. Well, stop listening to Paradise 98 FM Lo this morning. These vibes here, hope you have put you on right mood. All right, so we stop rounding up again this hour, and then we move you to next hour, believe me. So wherever you stop listening, Lohem, stop listening him this morning. Keep on listening. You were listening at 6 o'clock in the morning, Venus, come to some now, or you just stop tuning in. You start on Business House, where? Good morning, Liu. And let me go to my spy again, but I'm got company with you. Lo Paradise 98 FM. Put one smile on face, please, while you stop enjoying more good music, where Mr. Give him Liu the morning. And Paradise 98 FM, of course, it is simply the best.

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State House receive yesterday new I commissioner blong South Africa I kam long Vanuatu. Time present them later blong credential blong hem yesterday long head of state His Excellency Johnny Sexuale Hitalemse hemi one owner mo emi look forward long work together blong South Africa mo Vanuatu. President blong Republic His Excellency Nikenike Vuruparafu Hitalemse relationship blong to Fla nation is strong for lemol command. Commitment blong tufala. Furubarafu italemse Vanuatu, he value engagement blong South Africa. Emi go ahead to talemse emi got confidence long Mr. Sexuale, long all get a work whereby he make him long Vanuatu. Long mental health, all family mo community, he got big flower work blong help him. All get a people we only feel down yet long tragedy blong envy matu with disaster. Mental health. Professional Dr. Jimmy Obed, he tell him say all feeling ya emi normal, pe all family mo community, only cut one important role blong help em all get away, only stop go through long grief, especially all pikinini. Long one education video, Dr. Basil Leodoro, director blong helper one operations long respond global, he ask him long Dr. Jimmy, weta sipos all feeling we come out time. One is to go through longer grief or are no good emi normal. Mo Dr. Jimmy, he respond, mo talem say yes, all feeling ya emi normal. Dr. Jimmy talem say he got first stage, long grief or are no good, mo ye explain him. Dr. Jimmy talem say people he no mas fright blong talk about mental health, emi no one something blong same long hem. Mo long torba public service day by stop long October. Emia after we office plong Prime Minister been postpone my first proposal date for an incident long MV Matsui. New fla date ya Council of Minister he been approved back again long week ya time limit more discuss long hem. After when new fla date ya he come out, he give him smile more assurance long all people blong torba from all geta preparation we happen finish long over 3 months time. Member blong Parliament blong Torres constituency Honorable John Joseph. Italem long VBDC news after long all discussion long com only approve from new flat date long PSCD long torba. Malong sport Vanuatu women's national football team he make a one big flat statement long MSG Prime Minister's Cup Sufa after only winning New Caledonia long Evisco long 5-0. Long start long match Vanuatu is swim out say holy cam long feel with the one ting ting no more hemi blong control em game mo fight kasem hen. Pressure blong Vanuatu make New Caledonia stop long defense mo after some strong attacking moves Vanuatu find him net. Elina Aruvua mo Leimata Simon only stop long all name blong all Vanuatu goal scorer long match ya. With them all Narfala goals he make him score he go on top Kasem 5. Mo with them sports and putumen long Paradise 98 FM News mi Marilo Ludvaun Miridim. 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

Good morning, you're still listening on the Paradise 98FM, Lord, the Tropical Morning Show with the Boy Blue Cypress. And of course, it is the weekend. Families and friends, please take extra care. I mean, very, very importantly, you must look out them good you me. You still a weekend, you got all incidents all is to happen all about. I mean, your warnings too, you're listening. You must look all something all is to happen. Or man, all is to lose some life. I mean, make him say, now yeah, you must come, please think twice, plant it. But otherwise, but me give you more first time weather information, believe me too. Thank you to my spike in the Vanuatu Meteorology with them Geohazards Department. So weather information, leave me to the today, Mr. Colsem. Friday, 25th of September, 2026. Today, by me partly cloudy to cloudy conditions, with them windy conditions, with them chances of brief showers, but you may expect them across La Vanuatu. Even to got light, moderate, with them fresh southeasterly winds, and Mr. Pass over La Vanuatu. Hot temperatures for today by Mr. Range from 24 degrees Celsius down north south, with them 28 degrees Celsius in Dublin north. Cold temperatures for tonight by Mr. Range from 14 degrees Celsius down or south, with them 23 degrees Celsius and up long north. You've also got one marine strong wind warning, and me on now we have every coastal waters below Vanuatu. So take him into consideration wherever you stop listening to him. You've got southeast winds of 21 to 25 knots with them rough sea.

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1: Good morning, little families and friends. We'll start by listening to Paradise 98 FM this morning, the Tropical Morning Show. With them, Boy Blue Cypress, with them, you in Taylor Studio. Whatever you start with him, don't forget to say breakfast is the most important meal of the day. Sometimes you meet again and say, no, come to lunch now, just a ram good. No, breakfast now, you ram good. Lunch, take me light no more after the night. Think the light no more, Venice. You sleep, you have a sleep good for sometime. You make a happy one at night, and you make a happy morning. Films, you start wrong, low sleep yet, but no. From you, even though you sleep early, but you can rub your arm, you tight yet. No, I mean, me. You try to muscle night, you know, from Granta, you all finish. But you can rub you and then go make game of a time, no Granta. Granta say, you stop, time we walk, even easy, finish, you know. So, man, I was saying, but have one people breakfast this morning. You know, so I want him, but you have a breakfast after, I think, leftovers for yesterday, or I think you prepare them, you can go to walk, but enjoy breakfast for you, know, main one. Finish lunch, take me straight no more, no night, take me light no more. Small advice mo se me tu mi kamblo milane mo se mi la kamblo serem one me mani serem mi serem li tu Aurelia. Anyways, to continue behind the more vibes coming up your way.

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0: Good morning, Lord Paradise 90 FM. I'm lo you, all keen listeners, where you've started listening to this morning. Start lo 6 o'clock lo morning, Vinny's. Come, Kasim Naya, or you where you just tune in. Thank you to my spark and the service to God, the company, Brio Tyler Paradise. Yes, no matter the weather or whatever, enjoy him to the fullest. Not forget that you missed a go for Manish Blo October, that you missed a Manish Blo October, you missed a concert lo season blo Samaya now. Sports where you know, Save, and men are Mr. Lady Save. So, that you missed October, but you feel him blessed, Mr. Cohort by again, be. To be honest, me really enjoy cold weather. Yeah? You make a man me sleep good the night, you get up early in the morning or smart in the morning, or suppose you want to sleep in. You should have sleep in, especially during the weekend, from say, ah, please, you cold good, blanket, tight, no more stuff. So, me one of favorite weather. And for how much money is now from? Normally, me sleep with the fan, but lately, me no sleep with the fan from say, me no all them fan, let me sleep with them. No, meaning like, switch him on, and then fan he blow, let me sleep. From place he call kuto sheme, you know, my western people light, lo fan, of him fan. After, how much money is now, kasem ne. So, I think the next money is now, be, me start on him fan by again, you know. But otherwise, love the cold weather, it is awesome, and, me wish no more say, what I call no more stop, you go. Ayy, one name, oversee. Anyways, enjoy these vibes coming up your way.
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Good morning, you're still listening to Paradise 98 FM with M. Cypress inside the studio. By you, Mr. Ronam of Awe, believe me, moving on the next hour, believe me, so whatever you stop listening, I'm Lem. Yes, I'm good to Mars Park and Besovestakat Company, Real Time, the Paradise. This one here is for you while we transition to the next hour. 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And you're in the Tropical Morning Show with your boy Cypress.

Good morning, you're listening to Paradise 98 FM, Cyprus Inside the Studio. If you stop the last hour, believe me too now, yeah? Whatever you stop listening, I'm Lohem. Yes, of course, when we give you good entertainment. And when we give you last update, the weather, believe me too, low hour, yeah? And then the next hour, by 8 a.m., we're going to give you update, weather, along 10 a.m., and we go. So, VMGD, we give you more, by again, and we stop call same. Today, by me, bro, Friday, 25th, September 2026. Today, by me partly cloudy to cloudy conditions with them windy conditions with them chances of brief showers, but you may expect them over the Vanuatu. You may go at light, moderate with them fresh southeasterly winds as the pass over the Vanuatu. Hot temperatures for today by Mr. Range from 24 degrees Celsius down the south, with them 28 degrees Celsius in the long north. Cold temperatures will be too long tonight by heavy 14 degrees Celsius down the south, with them 23 degrees Celsius in the long north. You've got one strong marine warning where I'm now in effect. But every coastal waters, believe me, long Vanuatu. You've got southeast winds of 21-25 knots with them rough seas long 2.5 meters. And you've got low to moderate southeast with them southwest swells. But you may expect them to solo to believe me as well. So, suppose you think go out fishing today. Me no recommend them. Don't do it. What them all domestic vessels, please cut them green light before you've lighting them, believe less of it out. Long, you may long VMSA or captain by me. Thinking twice before you take a position, blam. All right, seem to continue behind the more vibes. You start listening to Paradise 98 FM. It is simply the best. This is the

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1: Good morning, you're listening to Paradise 90 FM with the Cypress and Zella Studio. Yes, yes, thank you to Mas Pagam, the company Blue all time. And of course, enjoy more good vibes. And we got, let me give him to you. Families and friends will start listening to this morning. Yes, one something to awesome. You be with me like I'm going to plan the rise, huh? Be, me look, I'm going to plan the rise, I'm going to plan the rise, I'm going to plan the rise.

0: mito mito sta luxe yes y bistigo de mailon ka kainu pa ilu ka o pa mi chen chen porli functions blue you poti e mi trop mi sta luxe so mi sta in karachi bi we poti e mi sem saisa se katema rice on 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And maybe one small advice for kakai. 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

0: Good morning. You still listening to Paradise 98 FM, the Tropical Morning Show with your boy Cypress. All right, families and friends, we'll stop listening to this morning. One special shout out to the stop call outlaw squad back in IPRS. Shout out to Tawi Tatai Wouted Jirua. Yes, no more boy Lore. Aligloi. Naughty nephew. Sorry. Yes, what them all squad IPRS this morning. Starting board, you've all time look to work with Lestagat, look give him out, especially the nation, Blong Vanuatu. More what you've all been mentioning, you've all hard working staff. So keep up the good work. One special shout out, Livela. Start coming your way right now. Enjoy this. 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

0: Good morning, you're listening to Paradise 98FM, Cyprus inside the studio with you. Sharadigol bus driver sold this morning, and one special dedication, believe it or not, Cyprus, by Mr. Pemino, for the evil, I'm from Hatok, believe it or not, we've every day. Kasem Naya, end the week now. Paraplo Ivlay spell tomorrow, pa Ivlay no spell, pa Ivlay on back, no sem huwe mi service low on weekend. 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Enjoy this. 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

Good morning, it's the Lichila Paradise 90 FM Tropical Morning Show with your boy Cypress La Studio. All right, guess what? I'm going to end the show. I want to wish you everyone a nice weekend. Take extra care all the time in the weekend. If you don't want any incidents or any something that may happen, as you still go through the full of living, you still go through the hard times. One way we stop speaking about hard times, I'm saying, you'll be losing more loved ones, believe me. More, you may not want them losing more. You may not want them any more incidents that may happen or anything. So take extra care all the time in the weekend. But if you catch up again on Monday, same time, same place. Time when we come back, join me on Monday, 6 o'clock in the morning, because one time, 10 on the Tropical Morning Show, the Paradise 98 FM, with your boy Cypress. And Cypress, I want to wish you a nice weekend. 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

Nice one over here, maybe confirmation by your maps. And put the time being to have past 10 in Talisio. Welcome back, Law. One out of la episodes, one out of la me time show. Blue me to blow today. Very good morning, leave la because la listeners blow Paradise 98 FM. More Abi Friday, lo you me everyone. Lo wanna bless you still listening in lem. Hopefully you still got one nice flow morning so far. Please emi call girl san emi no sign strong. So make sure you keeping me one you warm that you stop lo road, you stop lo office or whatever it is that you do. Before into the bar, he's back in colo playlist blow you me blow this Friday morning. But you meet to look one of EMGT and we got about weather blow you me blow today. Weather bulletin blimi we mi kamad lo vana to meteorology mochi hazards department blo today Friday September 25. Imi look mostly cloudy hemista bovalo crew with them small windy conditions. Isolated light rain, most showers of rain hemi stab over low part plo northern, most central islands plo yumi. While you get the chances plo brief shower emi expected lol narvala place. One light moderate to fresh strong southeasterly winds and Mr. Blow over the group. You may get severe weather warning, blow strong inland wind and Mr. over the group as well. Temperature blimi blow day blow today and range from 24 degrees Celsius down the south to 28 degrees Celsius on the blow north. Lo the day night temperature blimi emi stab sit down nicely around 16 degrees Celsius down low south to 23 degrees Celsius on the blue north. Emi also got one marine strong wind warning emi stab in place for all coastal waters blow yumi from Torres, Kazem and Nijom. One southeast winds with them speed blow 21 to 30 knots with them rough to very rough salt water. You looking at the wave, you can 2.5 to 3 meters, semi stop. Low southerly swell, semi expected as well. And maybe short weather update going to blow morning for this Friday, it's last day of the week, guys. Make it fully blue and that you enjoy all the nice little selection of musics with me. You enjoy this number coming up, and me Katy Perry with some. White awake.

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2: 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Time you save one him in make him consumption blue you e go on top, you save a change him all habit blue you.
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1: Hello, ma welcome long 98 FM News. Long education, six school long Turba province only affect long strike long old teacher. Emia e information of BBC News sikasem long office long Turba provincial education officer Philemon Ling. All school ya education office long Turba hino savetal maut nem long olgeta. Giving for good hemi one initiative long holiday in resort Vanuatu we got blong support them or local community with them all people with them disability. Hotel give him employment opportunity long 3 months we only come long Vanuatu Disability Society. Human resource manager blong holiday in resort Emeline Lulu. Hemi talem say giving for good hemi one ongoing program we hotel start them with them Vanuatu Society for people with a disability or VSPD since 2023. News long region long Samoa Health Ministry tapaskema strong old man long usum safe sex practice hemia include usum condom long straight fashion moblong stopem sherema needle time countrya ista problem out HIV response for Fiji we I declare one HIV emergency. Ministry talem se emi stop strengthening national preparation long HIV mo response plan ol sema part long public health response. Molong sport, Vanuatu men's national football team, I make one strong performance long day 3 long MSG Prime Minister's Cup long Sufa Fiji after we emi draw 3-3 with them Solomon Islands. Vanuatu find him net first one long match ya, the Solomon Islands come back quick time long equalize. Tufala team I go ahead long fight strong with them all goal. I come long Tufala side kasem final whistle where score is up long 3-3. Rizale give him Vanuatu 1 point long match ya. Mo team is up now ya long rest. Blong prepare him blong nekis match blong him long tournament against sem New Caledonia long 27 Manisia. Mo with them sports and put them long Paradise 98 FM News with them I Marie-Laure Ludvaune.